Take it this books. Dirt to bliss on fake story. Yeah, we smoking on some explosive. Yeah, yeah. Yeah, smoking on some explosive. I've been moonstone to the shore.

stood up, straight from the bottom. Started un garage sur Messier, and that was the bottom. Les bons jusque là. Now who will provide for my home, my bread and my butter?